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1: Thank you. Thank you very much. We'd like to carry on now with a song from our new album in England, and it'll be out in America shortly. And it's a song with featuring just Paul, and it's called Yesterday.

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It's my pleasure to introduce now in their first live appearance for goodness knows how long in front of an audience, the Beatles. It's...

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1: And so far, it's been unbelievable. This is one of my favorite bands in the world. And it's my total honor to bring

0: kiss you on the mouth. Alright, bro. Oh, it's alright, mate.
1: Yeah, you got another one.
0: That's alright. Of all the places, alright. Right.
2: Woo! We just did it!
0: My guy, you can see the fucking monitors.
1: Bro.
0: Jesus Christ.
1: I can't lie, I'm like a little bit tired.
0: Bro.
1: Yeah.
0: Ollie.
2: I did a lot more.
0: That was so fucking good.
1: Right.
0: That's the whole third album. It's a mad thing. Whole third album, that's what we're gonna do. Live, band playing, dancers coming in and out.
2: Third album? We don't even have to talk about it.
0: Shut down.
2: You saw the first one.
0: Shut down.
2: You heard the second one.
0: Let my guy put this fucking camera.
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1: 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But first, a word of instruction. Hello, hello. 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

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It means all of you. Thank you for coming along and making this a great occasion.

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1: Touch this. 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